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Yes. 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

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That's right.

us forwards to what's ordered. A higher, higher, higher, higher order. It might sound forceful, it might sound coarse, but I wanna hold us to our truth like an enforcer.

to what's ordered. A higher, higher, higher, higher order. It might sound forceful, it might sound coarse, but I wanna hold us to our truth like an enforcer.

fake, fake, fake, fake, fake, fake, fake, fake, fake, fake, fake, fake, fake, fake, fake, fake, fake, fake, fake, fake, fake, fake, fake, fake, fake, fake, fake, fake, fake, fake, fake, fake, fake, 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
2: I was going to speak about Praxis. 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
3: Praxis is the idea that you do something because you want to do it. 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
5: You do what you want to do.
3: Praxis makes perfect.
6: Manchester became a punk city.
7: You've created the music.
6: Manchester became a punk city.
7: Changed Manchester.
6: Manchester became a punk city.
7: Changed England.
6: Manchester became a punk city.
7: Changed the world.
5: Do what you want to do.
8: Dirty.
5: Do what you want to do.
8: Controversial.
5: Do what you want to do.
8: Vulgar.
9: Strange things happen.
8: So it goes.
5: Do what you want to do.
8: Dirty.
5: Do what you want to do.
8: Controversial.
5: Do what you want to do.
8: Vulgar.
9: Strange things happen.
8: So it goes.
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9: Strange things happen.
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3: Greetings to the listeners. 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Band leader, singer and composer Tamás Berki is the doyen of the Hungarian jazz singers, was born in Budapest on May the 16th, 1946. Between 1969 and 1972, he studied at the Bartók Conservatory in the jazz singing department, where he was a student of János Gonda and György Vukán. In 1966, he formed the guerrilla protest song group with Miklós Vámos, guitar player and singer, of which he was a member until 1971. Here is one song titled The Dissidents from them, written and played in 1967.
4: A disszidensek.

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2: Tamás Berki was a member of the Interbrass jazz band for a long time. Then he became its leader. Later, he became a singer in various bands, such as the Csík Fogarasi Jávori band, the Kőszegi band, but he was also a frequent soloist in the Benko Dixieland band. In 1990, he formed the Shabu Shabu band. Since 1996, he has been a teacher at the Kőbánya studio, and since 1999, he has been the head of the singing department. Since 1997, he has been teaching at the jazz department of the Liszt Ferenc Academy of Music in Budapest. Since 2004, he has been the leader of the Berki Tamás band. In today's program, we will listen to the following Tamás Berki recordings: Good Morning, Work Song, The Last Blues, The Bull, So Dance a Samba, Obligatory Blues, Love for Sale, I'm Going Crazy, and finally, Jazz Department of the Conservatory, Koda.

love, love, pick a love for sale. Appetizing young love for sale. Love was fresh and still alive.

You have just heard today's program, in which we published a selection of recordings by the bandleader, singer and composer Tomasz Berki. The artist's activities were rewarded with the Gábor Szabó Award in 2004 and the Knight's Cross of the Order Merit of the Republic of Hungary in 2007. With this, the two editors, Gábor Géczy and László Radó, say goodbye.

However, you are protected by the law. Your status as a juvenile prevents me from imposing the punishment you deserve.

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0: But I told you, ZZ, I'll do anything if you'll just forgive me.
1: Now listen here, baby. 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
0: It's just my arms.
1: Boy, I got that.
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2: 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Into gynecology, your pussy ass peachy.
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